So it's really kind of special that that I've that kind of career that the music has made a difference in people's lives. And they remember it. Whatever energy that I possibly have, if I create that for other people, that's what I'm here for.

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1: Good morning, everybody. How are you all today?
2: Great.
3: We're fine.
2: Super.
1: That's good to hear. Now come on in and let's begin our day.

0: Is there a special reason, Miss Mary?
1: Oh, yes. Somebody is having a birthday.
2: A birthday? Who is it? Jamie? Is it you?
3: Not me. Not today, anyway.
2: Daniel? Is it you?
3: Not me.

0: old are you?
1: I'm 5. Is that the treat, Miss Mary? Are we going to have a birthday party for Jonathan?
2: Oh, we're going to have a birthday party for all of you.

0: sans concession. Since it's the beat, skip it a bon, skip it a bon. Watch out.
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1: C'est l'aube à l'antenne.